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It's 95.7 Big FM. 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
1: Hey, it's Battle. 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It's-

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Now, if you like soccer, I think I found a job for you. Hey, it's Battle. 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They're going to pay you $50,000 to do it. 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So it's not just watching games, it's suffering publicly for content.

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Now, if summer workouts make you feel like you're exercising on the surface of the sun, this might actually help you out. Hey, it's Battle. New research says that caffeine before a workout in the heat can make it feel easier and help you last longer. So basically, coffee may not just wake you up. It may also convince your brain that suffering is cardio. Are you the type to work out?

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We call that the talkback mic. George Harrison is on now.

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So Kraft Mac and Cheese and Ramen have teamed up for quite the collab. I'll tell you more about that.

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It's Battle hanging out here with you Wednesday night. $1,000 could be yours. Dave Michael's going to hook you up with your first chance tomorrow morning starting at 8 a.m.

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1: Well, DoorDash says that it's spending more than $50 million to help drivers deal with gas prices, offering cash back on fuel and extra payments for higher mileage drivers. Hey, it's a battle, which is good because right now filling up the tank feels like making

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1: So Halo Top has created a spoon that can put your phone on Do Not Disturb while you eat ice cream. 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

interrupt your dance break to let you know that I'm leaving. I know you're probably excited about that. What a great song to end the show with. It's 95.7 Big FM. It's Battle. I'm getting out of here. I'll see you back in here tomorrow night at 7, leaving you with Wham. Have a good night.

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4: Sunny and a little warmer today. Should get to 68 away from the lake, 62 lakeside as the southeast breeze develops. Overnight, a few showers are possible. Should be in the mid to upper 40s, then mid to upper 70s on Friday with showers in the morning. I'm Fox 6 Chief Meteorologist Rob Haswell.
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Day to day, a lot of us will be gullible because we want to believe, like a 7-year-old on December 25th, certain things. But we shouldn't. Especially here in Wisconsin. I'll explain. 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

in the middle of prom season right now, but this weekend, it's going to look like a homecoming at Mayfair Mall. Ah, the wheels are spinning, aren't they? I'll explain two songs from now for you on 95.7 Big FM. Good morning.

The Watt brother who still is playing in the NFL, TJ. Yes, Pewaukee native, UW grad, and current Pittsburgh Steeler is going to be at Mayfair Mall this Saturday along with his wife, Danny, who's also from the area, Waukesha County. They've got their own designer line of Abercrombie and Fitch wear. I would tell you what it is, but I would sound like a total Gen Xer because I don't know why, PB. Anyway, if you want to meet TJ Watt along with his wife, oh, YPB, I'm told, is your personal best. 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

Oh, what a difference a month can make. 95.7, Big FM, Milwaukee's best variety of the 80s and 90s. I'm Dave Michaels. Remember the first half of April-ish? Record flooding, a year's worth of tornadoes. Now fast forward to now, the first half of May. We've seen less than a quarter of an inch of rain so far. We need about an inch to kind of keep everything looking healthy, keep the green grass as green as it has been, and at least so far, that really hasn't been the case.

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Earlier I mentioned, or maybe you even knew, that the Packers will play against the LA Rams in Los Angeles Thanksgiving Eve this year. The night before Thanksgiving, Packers-Rams here on your home for Green Bay Packer football. 95.7 Big FM, I'm Dave Michaels. That means that game will be a Wednesday. Believe it or not, the Packers have played on a Wednesday before. How many times? Don't go to the Google machine. I'll tell you the answer in just two songs.

Yesterday, the Milwaukee County Transit System announced that, yes, the shuttles will be running both to and from Summerfest this year. Once it kicks off, a little over a month from now, 95.7 Big FM, Milwaukee's best variety of the 80s and 90s. I'm Dave Michaels. With all the construction, especially at I-94 right now, these shuttles might not be a bad option. Three pickup locations, same as last year. College Avenue, Brown Deer Park, and yes, the Hales Corners Park and Ride.

We're finally flipping this weather. No, not that. The weather pattern is flipping for the better. What did you think I meant? 95.7 Big FM, Milwaukee's best variety of the 80s and 90s. I'm Dave Michaels. Finally, the warm stretch we've been waiting for is on tap. First today, 68 our high. A little cooler near the lake. Looks like mid to upper 70s on Friday. And yes, we will be in the 80s on Saturday. Just a tick cooler, mid 70s Sunday. Yes.

0: 95.7 Big FM, Milwaukee's best variety of the 80s and 90s. I'm Dave Michaels. Part of my weekend will be in Wauwatosa. I'll be at Hart Park Saturday morning for the annual Moving Day Milwaukee event benefiting the Parkinson's Foundation. It's a free event if you'd like to bring the family and show support for those in Wisconsin. There are thousands right now living with Parkinson's disease. If you'd like to come out, we'd love to see you again this Saturday morning at Hart Park in Wauwatosa. Carla's listening this morning. Carla, where are you calling in from?
1: Oh, Milwaukee, baby.
0: Now, plans this weekend, because it's the only weekend in May where there isn't Mother's Day or Memorial Day or there's something else in there that always takes up our time. So this is the one, quote, free weekend in the month of May. How are you going to spend it?
1: Well, this is crazy. I always used to host my Bacon Fest camping weekend this coming up weekend, but I mixed up the dates, so it's actually over Memorial Day. So I'm prepping for Bacon Fest for next weekend.
0: So you're spending what's going to be an absolutely picture-perfect, gorgeous weekend in May where the temp hits 80, hanging out with grease indoors?
1: Wait, no. We do Bacon Fest camping weekend. We eat bacon with every meal outside.
0: I hear you, but you told me you're spending this weekend prepping for next weekend.
1: Are you telling me it's going to be freaking 80 degrees?
0: Well, no. Mark Baden and Rob Haswell are telling you that. I'm just the middleman.
1: Oh, well, then I'm putting my AC unit in the window this weekend. That's what I'm doing.
0: That vent over your oven's going to be all weekend with all that bacon sizzling in the frying pan.

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0: Less than 24 hours ago, I know Laura in Milwaukee won $1,000. So is Catherine. She's $1,000 richer.
1: Oh my gosh. I didn't think I'd ever win.
0: Well, you can't win unless you enter each hour's nationwide keyword. 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

Like, first job. Not cutting grass or anything like that in the neighborhood. No. Paid job. McDonald's in Maquantico. You could get an extra value meal for $3.14. I remember this because the change was 86 cents, whether it was a 5 or 10 or whatever. $3.14. That's how much a Big Mac or the two cheeseburger meal cost. I bring this up because McDonald's has realized that times are a little challenging right now. They're bringing back a lot of classics for under

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I understand that. I'm about to sound like the old guy on his rocking chair yelling at kids to get off his lawn. But I'm still going to say, back in my day, you could feed a family of four at a drive-thru for under 20 bucks. Now, depending upon how old you are, maybe that number is 15 or 25. My point is, fast food used to be a cheap alternative. Life got expensive. McDonald's saw that and decided to bring back the $3 menu. 95.7, Big FM, Milwaukee's best variety of the 80s and 90s. I'm Dave Michaels. McDonald's has announced they're bringing back the $1.50 sausage McMuffin and the $2.50 McDouble for a limited time.

0: The time has finally come for Randy to win $1,000. He was in Plymouth when he found out he won some extra cash.
1: I can't believe it. I've been playing this contest for I don't know how many years. And every time that I can possibly listen to the radio, I put in the keyword and bada bim, bada boom, it finally paid off.
0: You know you're from Wisconsin when you use bada bim, bada boom as an adjective. Well, Randy's $1,000 richer. Now it's your turn. All day today, for the record, around 10 after the hour, including 9:10. 9:10 this

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Lots of sunshine, 60s, maybe a tick cooler along the lake. But warming up every day through Sunday.

0: There it is. You won $1,000. Nice job. 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

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Welcome to your Thursday. One more day closer to the weekend. Unless, of course, you know, maybe today is your weekend. Who knows? Either way, I appreciate you letting me come along for your workday, whether it's your weekend kickoff or just another Thursday. I'm Christian from Martha Quinn. Good morning.

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It's almost 12 o'clock where you take over with your three-song masterpiece, a Martha Quinn mixtape curated by you coming up. I'm Christy here from Martha with Madonna.

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One of the most iconic music videos of all time. I think that's fair to say. It's right up there with Thriller, the pencil sketch coming to life in Aha. It's Take On Me. I'm Christian from Martha Quinn.

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And since I'm a Navy veteran, I had to do the Kenny Loggins for you. My name's Christy here from Martha Quinn. Top Gun and Top Gun Maverick are both in theaters for the next few days, I guess, through the weekend to celebrate the 40th anniversary of the movie.

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Not always easy working with a sibling, and Anna Nancy Wilson can sure attest to that. But Nancy Wilson said she decided not to be in her sister Anne's documentary, In My Voice, because she has her own story to tell.

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7: 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Because not every mother survives. In 2024, in the U.S. alone, 649 moms died from complications of pregnancy and childbirth. In fact, a person is more likely to die from complications of pregnancy and childbirth today than their mother was a generation ago, making the U.S. one of the most dangerous high-resource countries in the world to give birth. Every Mother Counts is working to change this because the greatest tragedy is that almost all maternal deaths are preventable. 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

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Joan Jett heading to the West Coast for Bottle Rock Festival in Napa Valley. 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

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Thanks for letting me hang out with you. My name's Christy here from Martha Quinn. My time is up. Stick around, more music on the way, though. That doesn't stop. Be nice to yourself, and I'll talk to you later. Peace.

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It's that time of the year where there's just so much going on, including in Delafield, their Dela Spring event taking place on Saturday from 10 until 3 downtown. Shop a maker's market, grab food from local restaurants. 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

I will say the past 2 days, having the sunshine around, even with the cold temperatures, makes a huge difference. 95.7 Big FM, I'm Kid O'Shea. Hoping you're wrapping up your work day and starting to see the light at the end of the tunnel. The weekend is upon us. Here's what I've lined up for the next hour. The Outfield will play Your Love, a great Michael Jackson song coming up, some REO Speedwagon. You can add to that list by opening up the iHeart app, tapping the red microphone, tell me your name, where you live, and what you want to hear. Here's Material Girl now from a

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I thought I heard last week they were going to be going down. 95.7 Big FM, home of the Great Gas Giveaway. 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

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That is the song that's playing in my head as we are getting one step closer to Saturday, where temps are going to be in the 80s, and that's all I'm thinking about. 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

going to play a song that I think explains how we feel about the weather here in southeastern Wisconsin right now. We are done with the cold temperatures. We're ready for the 80s on Saturday, and we want it to stick around. 95.7 Big FM, here's Twisted Sister.

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It's Kid O'Shea heading out the door. Battle's in next. Have a great night. 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I'll see you tomorrow on TMJ4 News Today. 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